hate to give the satisfaction asking how you're doing now. How's the castle built of people you pretend to care about? Just what you wanted. Look at you, cool guy, you got it. I see the parties and diamonds sometimes when I close my eyes. 6 months of torture you sold to some forbidden paradise. I loved you truly. You gotta laugh at the stupid.

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It was just two lovers sitting in the car, listening to Blonde, falling for each other, thinking orange skies, feeling super childish. 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
4: Good morning from the KRCG 13 newsroom. I'm Tony Mullen with your morning headlines on Mix 92.7. With students back in town, Columbia and MU police are stepping up enforcement in the East Campus neighborhood. Officers responded to multiple nuisance parties over the weekend. CPD says they found people blocking streets, littering, drinking from open containers, and underage drinking. Police issued several warnings before handing out citations. The first day of classes at Mizzou is today. Columbia police are also investigating a shooting early Saturday morning that left a juvenile hospitalized. CPD responded to a shots fired call in the 100 block of Redwood Road just before 4 a.m. Officers found a juvenile male with gunshot wounds that were not life-threatening. He was taken to a hospital. Police say they have no information about a possible suspect. That investigation remains ongoing. Scammers are targeting a business in Centralia. Police say officers learned about the scam Saturday night. Someone claiming to be a county sheriff deputy called a business employee and told them to take money from the register and put it on prepaid gift cards. The caller also asked for personal employee information. Centralia police remind residents that real law enforcement will never demand payment through gift cards. That's the latest from the KRCG 13 newsroom. I'm Tony Mullen. Have a great day.

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1: I'm Stacey Johnson, and this is your Lake Expo Newscut. A Jefferson City woman was injured Saturday evening in a boating accident on Lake of the Ozarks. Missouri Highway Patrol says the 51-year-old was operating a 2023 Yamaha personal watercraft near the 26-mile marker of the Osage Arm. The vessel jumped a large wake, and when it came back down, the operator was injured in the impact. She suffered moderate injuries and was transported by Camden County Mercy to Lake Regional Hospital in Osage Beach. The long-awaited redevelopment of the nearly empty Osage Beach Outlet Mall has cleared a major hurdle. City aldermen voted unanimously 6-0 Wednesday to give final approval to the redevelopment agreement. Developer Chris Foster says excavation will begin as soon as the project receives city permits. And the Shootout Street Party takes over the Bagnell Dam Strip this Wednesday. Admission's free, with powerboats lining the strip and vendors offering plenty of boat-themed merchandise. Bagnell Dam Boulevard will be closed from School Road to the dam from 8 in the morning until 11 in the evening, with a detour around Valley Road. Expect heavy traffic in the area, and designated parking will be available for $20, with VIP parking for $50. Organizers say if you can, consider taking an Uber and plan for delays. This has been your Lake Expo News Cut. All this news and more at lakeexpo.com.
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6: Not too bad for a Monday. A mix of clouds and sun. We'll get to 85. Some more clouds tonight, 68 the low. Sunny tomorrow, 91. And a chance of rain overnight, Tuesday.

0: strong voices. And a lineup that doesn't miss. 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

Big yawn, get the sleep out of your eyes, and get ready to tackle another Monday. Plus, for some, first day of school, it's Mix 92.7. Hey, what's going on? Chris Boom Boom Cannon. Here's one perfect for the kids, Lana Del Rey and Summertime Sadness. Kiss me.

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4: AP News, I'm Marcela Sanchez. AP correspondent Lawrence Brooks reports on Iran's rial slumping to a record low.
5: Iran's currency has hit a record low as Washington prepares to announce new sanctions on what it says will be an economic D-Day. They would add further pressure on an economy already battered by previous sanctions and a US naval blockade. The rial dropped to 2.02 million to the US dollar as trading opened on informal currency markets. Iran's official central bank rate stood at around 1.5 million rial to the dollar, but the informal rate is what most Iranians pay. The currency had already been under pressure before the US and Israel attacked Iran in late February, with double-digit inflation and negative growth. But it's been hitting new record lows, as nearly 6 months of war have taken an even greater toll. Still, US President Donald Trump has been unable to win concessions from Iran, which continues to keep a firm grip on shipping through the Strait of Hormuz. I'm Lawrence Brooks.
4: Canadian Prime Minister Mark Carney says Canada will retaliate against the U.S. 50% tariff on $20 billion worth of Canadian goods. He added that beginning September 8th, Canada would impose a dollar-for-dollar retaliation. On the streets of downtown Washington, an American led almost the entire way. Kyle Kirkwood raced to his second victory of the IndyCar season yesterday, dominating the Freedom 250. Kirkwood crossed the finish line in front of the U.S. Capitol 3.09 seconds ahead of Christian Lundgaard. In northwest Reno, Nevada, an out-of-control wildfire destroyed homes yesterday. Shifting winds challenged firefighters trying to bring it under control, and authorities urged some 90,000 people to evacuate. Officials say the fire was human-caused, but did not provide details. More stories at apnews.com. This is AP News.
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7: 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I'm Tony Mullen with your morning headlines on Mix 92.7. With students back in town, Columbia and MU police are stepping up enforcement in the East Campus neighborhood. Officers responded to multiple nuisance parties over the weekend. CPD says they found people blocking streets, littering, drinking from open containers, and underage drinking. Police issued several warnings before handing out citations. The first day of classes at Mizzou is today. Columbia police are also investigating a shooting early Saturday morning that left a juvenile hospitalized. CPD responded to a shots fired call in the 100 block of Redwood Road just before 4 a.m. Officers found a juvenile male with gunshot wounds that were not life-threatening. He was taken to a hospital. Police say they have no information about a possible suspect. That investigation remains ongoing. Scammers are targeting a business in Centralia. Police say officers learned about the scam Saturday night. Someone claiming to be a county sheriff deputy called a business employee and told them to take money from the register and put it on prepaid gift cards. The caller also asked for personal employee information. Centralia police remind residents that real law enforcement will never demand payment through gift cards. That's the latest from the KRCG 13 newsroom. I'm Tony Mullen. Have a great day.
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23: Today, we celebrate the breakfast food that looked at a pancake and said, huh, you know what this needs? Square holes for butter and syrup. It's Mix 92.7. Good morning, Chris Boom Boom Cannon. First day of school for some. Congratulations. You're going to get a mix of clouds and sun, high 85. So some tech startup is inventing a way to bring you sunlight in the dark. Which raises the question, who would ever want this? I mean, come on. There's all sorts of reasons nighttime is way better than daytime. For example, people are less judgmental when you spend it drunk. Nighttime, nobody can see the Christmas lights you never took down from last year. And one more reason night is better than day? Well, duh, you don't have to listen to me flap my lips.
10: Wake

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0: It's a brand new week, and for some, you're going back to school. It's Mix 92.7. What's going on, Chris Boom Boom Cannon? Well, expect a mix of clouds and sun today, and we'll get to 85. And ladies, have you ever called one of those sexy phone lines? No? Well, good. Don't do that. That's nothing but smut through the phone. But I will tell you, you might want to dial up this brand new service that just started.
1: Oh, sure. I called one of those sexy phone lines. It was all smut. What a turnoff.
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1: Don't stop.
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1: Oh.
3: Would you like that? 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

0: When you're looking for the hits, you've come to the right place. We are Mix 92.7. Hi there, Chris Boom Boom Cannon. You're invited to the Shootout on the Strip Street Party. It's brought to you in part by Neutral Vodka Seltzers, and it's this Wednesday, Bag No Damn Strip. Come on by, meet the racers, see the boats up close, check out the vendor booths, and a lot more. I'll be there from 3 to 6 telling you all about it. And it's that time of year again, and believe it or not, I'm not talking about back to school. It's fantasy football time. Of course, the fantasy football draft is the annual gathering of men and some ladies who like to play, who suddenly believe that they know more about football than actual football coaches. There's going to be rankings, projections, and heated debates over players none of you have ever met. Who has the best team name? Who can talk the most trash? Who cares?
1: And now, thoughts of a wife watching her husband draft his fantasy football team.
2: Oh, Lord, it's already that time of year again. I don't know why I'm complaining. The more time he spends on the draft, the less time he's washing the car. The neighbors don't want to see you shirtless, Gerald. Wait, is he crying because he got Tyreek Hill as his wide receiver? Thank God the dog's outside. The last thing I need are two idiots howling inside the house. Oh well, at least he's using the Kleenex next to the computer for something wholesome. Huh, I wonder who he got as tight end. Oh my God, he got Taylor's boyfriend? I think I'm gonna cry.
1: That was Thoughts of a Wife watching her husband draft his fantasy football team.
3: I'm Stacey Johnson, and this is your Lake Expo News Cut. A Jefferson City woman was injured Saturday evening in a boating accident on Lake of the Ozarks. Missouri Highway Patrol says the 51-year-old was operating a 2023 Yamaha personal watercraft near the 26-mile marker of the Osage Arm. The vessel jumped a large wake, and when it came back down, the operator was injured in the impact. She suffered moderate injuries and was transported by Camden County Mercy to Lake Regional Hospital in Osage Beach. The long-awaited redevelopment of the nearly empty Osage Beach Outlet Mall has cleared a major hurdle. City aldermen voted unanimously 6-0 Wednesday to give final approval to the redevelopment agreement. Developer Chris Foster says excavation will begin as soon as the project receives city permits. And the Shootout Street Party takes over the Bagnell Dam Strip this Wednesday. Admission's free, with powerboats lining the strip and vendors offering plenty of boat-themed merchandise. Bagnell Dam Boulevard will be closed from School Road to the dam from 8 in the morning until 11 in the evening, with a detour around Valley Road. Expect heavy traffic in the area, and designated parking will be available for $20, with VIP parking for $50. Organizers say if you can, consider taking an Uber and plan for delays. This has been your Lake Expo News Cut. All this news and more at lakeexpo.com.
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0: Not too bad for a Monday. A mix of clouds and sun. We'll get to 85. Some more clouds tonight, 68 the low. Sunny tomorrow, 91. And a chance of rain overnight Tuesday.

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0: What's up, Chris Boom Boom Cannon? 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And yes, some kids are already heading back to school now, and if you're someone who has like a strict daily routine, well, get ready to start spending part of your morning and afternoon having to deal with this.
1: Running late early morning, got stuck behind a bus. And the school bus driver never seems in a rush.

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0: Make the Encore your party place for all the action with the 38th annual Lake of the Ozarks Shootout. Tuesday, the Encore is proud to host the Hall of Fame dinner. Then Wednesday, it's Shootout on the Strip Street Party. 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We'll see you there at the Encore Lakeside Grill and Sky Bar on Bagnell Dam Boulevard in Lake Ozark.
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4: AP News, I'm Marcela Sanchez. AP correspondent Lawrence Brooks reports on Iran's rial slumping to a record low.
5: Iran's currency has hit a record low as Washington prepares to announce new sanctions on what it says will be an economic D-Day. They would add further pressure on an economy already battered by previous sanctions and a U.S. naval blockade. The rial dropped to 2.02 million to the U.S. dollar as trading opened on informal currency markets. Iran's official central bank rate stood at around 1.5 million rial to the dollar, but the informal rate is what most Iranians pay. The currency had already been under pressure before the US and Israel attacked Iran in late February, with double-digit inflation and negative growth. But it's been hitting new record lows, as nearly 6 months of war have taken an even greater toll. Still, US President Donald Trump has been unable to win concessions from Iran, which continues to keep a firm grip on shipping through the Strait of Hormuz. I'm Lawrence Brooks.
4: Canadian Prime Minister Mark Carney says Canada will retaliate against the U.S. 50% tariff on $20 billion worth of Canadian goods. He added that beginning September 8th, Canada would impose a dollar-for-dollar retaliation. On the streets of downtown Washington, an American led almost the entire way. Kyle Kirkwood raced to his second victory of the IndyCar season yesterday, dominating the Freedom 250. Kirkwood crossed the finish line in front of the U.S. Capitol 3.09 seconds ahead of Christian Lundgaard. In northwest Reno, Nevada, an out-of-control wildfire destroyed homes yesterday. Shifting winds challenged firefighters trying to bring it under control, and authorities urged some 90,000 people to evacuate. Officials say the fire was human-caused, but did not provide details. More stories at apnews.com. This is AP News.
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7: 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I'm Tony Mullen with your morning headlines on Mix 92.7. With students back in town, Columbia and MU police are stepping up enforcement in the East Campus neighborhood. Officers responded to multiple nuisance parties over the weekend. CPD says they found people blocking streets, littering, drinking from open containers, and underage drinking. Police issued several warnings before handing out citations. The first day of classes at Mizzou is today. Columbia police are also investigating a shooting early Saturday morning that left a juvenile hospitalized. CPD responded to a shots fired call in the 100 block of Redwood Road just before 4 a.m. Officers found a juvenile male with gunshot wounds that were not life-threatening. He was taken to a hospital. Police say they have no information about a possible suspect. That investigation remains ongoing. Scammers are targeting a business in Centralia. Police say officers learned about the scam Saturday night. Someone claiming to be a county sheriff deputy called a business employee and told them to take money from the register and put it on prepaid gift cards. The caller also asked for personal employee information. Centralia police remind residents that real law enforcement will never demand payment through gift cards. That's the latest from the KRCG 13 newsroom. I'm Tony Mullen. Have a great day.
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1: Today, we celebrate the breakfast food that looked at a pancake and said, huh, you know what this needs? Square holes for butter and syrup. It's Mix 92.7. Good morning, Chris Boom Boom Cannon. First day of school for some. Congratulations. You're going to get a mix of clouds and sun, high 85. So some tech startup is inventing a way to bring you sunlight in the dark, which raises the question, who would ever want this? I mean, come on. There's all sorts of reasons nighttime is way better than daytime. For example, people are less judgmental when you spend it drunk. Nighttime, nobody can see the Christmas lights you never took down from last year. And one more reason night is better than day? Well, duh, you don't have to listen to me flap my lips.

0: Beer, which ironically is driving alcohol company executives to drink more. Bret Michaels canceled the rest of his tour on the advice of his doctor, who advised him that he wasn't selling any tickets. And on September 8th in St. Louis, the Foo Fighters will open for AC/DC, or as it's being billed, Dad Rock Woodstock. This is not headline news.
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0: 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No one knows why, but today is the sickest day of the year. More people call in sick today than any other day. Doctors say it's highly contagious and starts with, I'm just not feeling right. Surprisingly, the symptoms disappear completely around 4:30 this afternoon. I've got a public service announcement to explain more.
1: According to research, more Americans call in sick on this day more than any other day of the year. That's why August 24th is the sickest day of the year for employees. Oh, I think I'm getting some. My throat. I don't think I can finish this announcement. I'll be on the beach. I mean, in my bed if you need me.
2: I'm Stacey Johnson, and this is your Lake Expo News Cut. A Jefferson City woman was injured Saturday evening in a boating accident on Lake of the Ozarks. Missouri Highway Patrol says the 51-year-old was operating a 2023 Yamaha personal watercraft near the 26-mile marker of the Osage Arm. The vessel jumped a large wake, and when it came back down, the operator was injured in the impact. She suffered moderate injuries and was transported by Camden County Mercy to Lake Regional Hospital in Osage Beach. The long-awaited redevelopment of the nearly empty Osage Beach Outlet Mall has cleared a major hurdle. City Alderman voted unanimously 6-0 Wednesday to give final approval to the redevelopment agreement. Developer Chris Foster says excavation will begin as soon as the project receives city permits. And the Shootout Street Party takes over the Bagnell Dam Strip this Wednesday. Admission's free, with powerboats lining the strip and vendors offering plenty of boat-themed merchandise. Bagnell Dam Boulevard will be closed from School Road to the dam from 8 in the morning until 11 in the evening, with a detour around Valley Road. Expect heavy traffic in the area, and designated parking will be available for $20, with VIP parking for $50. Organizers say if you can, consider taking an Uber and plan for delays. This has been your Lake Expo News Cut. All this news and more at lakeexpo.com.
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0: Not too bad for a Monday. A mix of clouds and sun. We'll get to 85. Some more clouds tonight. 68 the low. Sunny tomorrow, 91. And a chance of rain overnight, Tuesday.

Thank you so much for spending part of your Monday morning with Mix 92.7. I've got a $100 gift card to the Hy-Vee in Osage Beach with your name on it. We're going to play the Hy-Vee Price is Right this Thursday morning at 8:45. Guess the correct price on a Hot Deals item and you win.

0: Thanks for taking your Monday morning and hanging out with Mix 92.7. Hi there, Chris Boom Boom Cannon. First day of school for some, and the way you want to dress is for clowns and sun. And not too bad. High 85. It's time for the Mix 92.7 Comedy and Coffee Break, sponsored by our good friend Christy Farah with American Family Insurance. She'll protect what matters most to you. She's been doing it for 20 years, so give her a call. And since it's National Waffle Day, here's comedian Nate Bargatze on those do-it-yourself waffle makers at hotel breakfasts.
1: We're at a Holiday Inn Express, so the breakfast buffet there is where they have the cereal where you turn the knob and like four pieces fall out. It's like how you feed a cat for a long weekend, you know? Like, that's enough. They had batter and syrup. And so you pour the, they had the waffle iron where you make it yourself. So you pour the batter on the waffle iron, you shut it, you turn it over, it locks, it cooks for 2 minutes, you turn it over, you open it, half the waffle comes off, half stays forever. So I'm with my buddy of mine that's my age. So we go through, he's in front of me, batter and syrup, they're in clear containers. They're not labeled, but they're in clear containers. He gets the syrup and starts pouring it on the waffle iron. And I'm not even stopping him because he's not doing it where he's going, I've never done that. He's doing it where we're probably going to try it after. I mean, he's just like, we're like, dude, I can't wait to see what this guy's making. Like, he might know something that I don't know. He shuts it, turns it over, it cooks. He's like looking at us. We're like, I mean, the whole line's like, yeah, what is that going to be? And it makes black smoke is what it makes. Just, I mean, dark black smoke. Just starts filling the lobby. The manager comes over. He's like, what are you doing? He's like, I guess I poured the wrong one. These are not labeled. And the guy's like, they're in clear containers. Do you not know the difference of batter and syrup? And he's like, I bet it happens all the time. He goes, I've worked here my whole life and I've never seen this.
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3: News, I'm Marcela Sanchez. An out-of-control wildfire destroyed homes in northwest Reno, Nevada, yesterday. Firefighters were facing shifting winds, and authorities urged some 90,000 people to evacuate. Teresa Lenshin was one of those residents.
4: Oh my gosh, I'm still scared to death. It's like, you don't know if the winds are going to shift and it's going to get worse, you know? So you're just kind of, I got all my stuff in my car and in his car, so we're just like, ready to go if we need to go, and just kind of looking at the computer or phones.
3: Officials say the fire was human-caused, but did not provide details. The U.S. is set to announce sanctions against Iran today that President Trump has described as an economic D-Day. Iran has warned that these sanctions would not bring peace to the region. Iran's foreign ministry spokesperson said Tehran would respond harshly, including measures against countries it sees as cooperating with Washington. Pakistan's army chief is expected to travel to Tehran today as mediators try to revive talks. The AP's Lisa Dwyer reports on a new plan by the Trump administration to bring down beef prices.
5: President Donald Trump has announced his administration will temporarily allow more beef imports into the U.S. without triggering higher tariffs. Imported beef will be sold at 25% below current market rates. The plan allows up to 300 metric tons of ground beef to enter the U.S. over the next 90 days. However, conservative rural state Republicans are already criticizing the plan, fearing it will harm American ranchers. Senator Tim Sheehy, a Trump ally, warns it could make it harder for ranchers to rebuild herds. Posting on social media that the president's heart is in the right place, Beth says that importing beef will harm ranching families who feed the nation. I'm Lisa Dwyer.
3: U.S. futures are lower. This is AP News.
6: Good morning from the KRCG 13 newsroom. I'm Tony Mullen with your morning headlines on Mix 92.7. With students back in town, Columbia and MU police are stepping up enforcement in the East Campus neighborhood. Officers responded to multiple nuisance parties over the weekend. CPD says they found people blocking streets, littering, drinking from open containers, and underage drinking. Police issued several warnings before handing out citations. The first day of classes at Mizzou is today. Columbia police are also investigating a shooting early Saturday morning that left a juvenile hospitalized. CPD responded to a shots fired call in the 100 block of Redwood Road just before 4 a.m. Officers found a juvenile male with gunshot wounds that were not life-threatening. He was taken to a hospital. Police say they have no information about a possible suspect. That investigation remains ongoing. Scammers are targeting a business in Centralia. Police say officers learned about the scam Saturday night. Someone claiming to be a county sheriff deputy called a business employee and told them to take money from the register and put it on prepaid gift cards. The caller also asked for personal employee information. Centralia police remind residents that real law enforcement will never demand payment through gift cards. That's the latest from the KRCG 13 newsroom. I'm Tony Mullen. Have a great day.
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18: Today, we celebrate the breakfast food that looked at a pancake and said, huh, you know what this needs? Square holes for butter and syrup. It's Mix 92.7. Good morning, Chris Boom Boom Cannon. First day of school for some. Congratulations. You're going to get a mix of clouds and sun, high 85. So, some tech startup is inventing a way to bring you sunlight in the dark. Which raises the question, who would ever want this? I mean, come on. There's all sorts of reasons nighttime is way better than daytime. For example, people are less judgmental when you spend it drunk. Nighttime, nobody can see the Christmas lights you never took down from last year. And one more reason night is better than day? Well, duh, you don't have to listen to me flap my lips.

0: I know. You have all sorts of choices of what to listen to in the morning, but you decided to stop by Mix 92.7, and for that, I would like to thank you. Hey, it's Chris Boom Boom Cannon, a mix of sun and clouds, and 85 the high today. Time for back to school, which means that's going to be a change in your daily schedule. I wonder what moms think about on the first day of school.
1: And now a mom's thoughts while dropping her kid off on the first day of school.
2: Poor Timmy. I can tell by the way his eyes are watering up that he's scared. Should I tell him not to worry? No, if I talk, I'll start crying. I mean, sure, it's tears of joy because I'm finally getting the little parasite out of my hair long enough to day drink. But he may think, oh no, mommy's sad, and have a bigger meltdown than that time I didn't spring for toppings at Menchie's. Sorry, kid, the world doesn't owe you rainbow sprinkles. Where was I? Oh yeah, the first day of school. I'll just give him an extra hand squeeze to let him know mommy's here for you, except between 8 and 3 Monday through Friday, when you're Mrs. Wilson's problem.
1: And that was a mom's thoughts while dropping her kid off on the first day of school.
3: Wake up!
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0: It's you, me, and nothing but the hits on Mix 92.7. 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So help us celebrate 40 sweet years of Andy's Frozen Custard. I'll be there from 3 to 5, so come on by and say hi. Okay, I don't really know what's going on. First, Donald Trump wanted his name on the Kennedy Center, and they did that. Then, they took his name off. But now, the Kennedy Center plans to re-add President Donald Trump's name back to the front of its building in early September. This time, it's going to say, "Restored and renovated by President Donald J. Trump." And guess who's holding a press conference?
1: Hi, folks. Thanks for coming. And I, your favorite president, Donald Trump, have a big announcement to make. The Kennedy Center will be adding my name back to the building, but that's not all. They will also be putting my name on all of the walls inside the building, and they'll be putting my name on the urinals in all of the restrooms. It's going to be beautiful. And the ceilings, you guessed it, they're going to have my name on them. And everybody who walks into the building is going to be forced to have my name tattooed on their foreheads, but it's going to be tattooed backwards so they can read my name when they look in the mirror. So get ready, folks. The Kennedy Center is going to be better than ever, and it's going to have my name all over it. No more questions.
2: I'm Stacey Johnson, and this is your Lake Expo News Cut. A Jefferson City woman was injured Saturday evening in a boating accident on Lake of the Ozarks. Missouri Highway Patrol says the 51-year-old was operating a 2023 Yamaha personal watercraft near the 26-mile marker of the Osage Arm. The vessel jumped a large wake, and when it came back down, the operator was injured in the impact. She suffered moderate injuries and was transported by Camden County Mercy to Lake Regional Hospital in Osage Beach. The long-awaited redevelopment of the nearly empty Osage Beach Outlet Mall has cleared a major hurdle. City Alderman voted unanimously 6-0 Wednesday to give final approval to the redevelopment agreement. Developer Chris Foster says excavation will begin as soon as the project receives city permits. And the Shootout Street Party takes over the Bagnell Dam Strip this Wednesday. Admission's free, with powerboats lining the strip and vendors offering plenty of boat-themed merchandise. Bagnell Dam Boulevard will be closed from School Road to the dam from 8 in the morning until 11 in the evening, with a detour around Valley Road. Expect heavy traffic in the area, and designated parking will be available for $20, with VIP parking for $50. Organizers say if you can, consider taking an Uber and plan for delays. This has been your Lake Expo News Cut. All this news and more at lakeexpo.com.
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0: Not too bad for a Monday. A mix of clouds and sun. We'll get to 85. Some more clouds tonight, 68 the low. Sunny tomorrow, 91. And a chance of rain overnight Tuesday.

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0: Thanks for letting us be a backseat driver on your way to work and for some back to school. It's Mix 92.7. Hey, it's Chris Boom Boom Cannon. You're going to get a mix of clouds and sun today. 85 will be the high. And I give a 10 out of 10 to the guy who showed up at a city council meeting in San Diego fully dressed as Darth Vader. He was there to show his appreciation for those invasive flock license plate cameras.
1: Thank you, Darth Vader.
2: The Emperor is a fan of flock because we all know that the flock cameras are not only following the license plate readers, they are following children so that we can follow and surveil the rebel scum as they move from playground to playground, from playground to pool, from pool to gymnasium. I need this so I can stalk my ex-girlfriend. This technology will help us find Luke Skywalker in his X-Wing.
0: Thank you, Mr. Vader. But still no word on what the city's doing about that.
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0: Hey, what's going on? Chris Boom Boom Cannon, and when you're looking for the hits, you've come to the right place because we are Mix 92.7. Speaking of mixes, a mix of clouds and sun today, 85 the high. Friday seems like a long time ago, and the normal slate of late night shows took Friday night off like they always do, but jokes were still being told throughout the weekend. I was able to find some, so here's Late Night Laughs.
1: Meghan Markle and Prince Harry are going back to England. This was Harry's idea. He says he wants to be closer to the family that's not speaking to him. It is back to school time, Arizona State. You're going to be able to get a course in influencing. You can literally get a BS in BS now. Would you like to hear? Drug companies have to make at least one ad for prescription medication where no one becomes a DJ. Or at least listed as a possible side effect. Stop using Skyrizi if you're a white man in your 40s and you experience the uncontrollable urge to drop sick beats.
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0: 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No one knows why, but today is the sickest day of the year. More people call in sick today than any other day. Doctors say it's highly contagious and starts with, I'm just not feeling right. Surprisingly, the symptoms disappear completely around 4:30 this afternoon. I've got a public service announcement to explain more.
1: According to research, more Americans call in sick on this day more than any other day of the year. That's why August 24th is the sickest day of the year for employees. Oh, I think I'm getting some. My throat. I don't think I can finish this announcement. I'll be on the beach. I mean, in my bed if you need me.
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0: Not too bad for a Monday. A mix of clouds and sun. We'll get to 85. Some more clouds tonight, 68 below. Sunny tomorrow, 91. And a chance of rain overnight, too.

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Still pulling chiggers off of myself. I spent some time outside yesterday, line drying clothes. I save a little bit on energy, but I guess there are some easier ways. We'll check in on those.

5 seconds of summer in young blood. Well, we got at least 5 seconds left. You might line dry in your clothes, but there's other ways to get the most out of your dryer and save some energy too. In fact, those wool dryer balls, what they really do is to help separate the clothing in the dryer as they tumble and make space for warm air to circulate freely. Did you know that? I did not know that myself. Yeah, and also cleaning the lint trap, of course, every time. Invest in a dryer vent cleaning hose and inspect and clean the vents regularly. And kids, don't overstuff the dryer. Stop doing that. It's Fast Car.

0: Mix 92.7, and the Lumineers. The great, great game for the Indiana Fever last night. They're continuing on to the playoffs. Lynx, Aces, Valkyries, Dream, Liberty, and Mystics will be there too. But meanwhile, Caitlin Clark making a new record for her career.
1: Bringing what the defense gives her, a new career high from the outside. 8 threes.
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0: What About Us and Pink on Mix 92.7. A little bit over the weekend, and it's done a lot of sports. The Kansas City Chiefs in their second preseason game. Yeah, they lost, but we don't care about that. Huge historic kick from Harrison Butker for 69-yard field goal.
1: Absolutely got this. 69 yards. Are you kidding me, Coach? Preseason game, it doesn't matter. And Coach, this cleared with at least 5 or 6 yards.
2: That's why I don't like the new rule. You can't cover the center. You can't overload.
1: Oh, look at him.
2: You can't really rush these kicks like we used to, and some of these long-range guys are bombing it.
0: Was Harrison Butker. Not even a question whether that one made it. Meanwhile, we have begun our football season broadcast with the Camdenton Lakers. We'll be on the air with it again on Friday as they had a scrimmage this past weekend. Every game will be right here. 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
0: 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Good morning.
4: Good morning, Sandra. Well, I think school has started for most families now. Mm-hmm. 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
0: Well, we have partly sunny skies, 85, the high, 68 tonight's low, partly cloudy. Tomorrow, hotter, 90 for the high, 97 with the heat index. Enjoy today while it lasts. Over now, it looks like we've got 75 degrees on Mix 92.7 with Therefore I Am, Billie Eilish on Mix.

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1: 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Yeah, coming up this weekend, we will have all the race coverage right here. 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

Philip Phillips to Evanescence, and we're out at Andy's coming up on Thursday. Don't miss it, 3 to 8. 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

Joe is Stranger Things co-star on top of the box office again with Tom Holland and Zendaya, Sadie Sink all in there. We'll talk numbers on the way. Demi Lovato now on Mix.

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0: 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On top of the box office for the fourth week in a row and grossing huge dollars, Spider-Man Brand
1: That's
0: New
1: what
0: Day.
1: It said on the news. And the news never lies.
0: It doesn't lie this time. For the North American box office, Spider-Man Brand New Day has picked up $39 million in its fourth weekend. Total domestic dollars, $854.9 million. Means it's going to pass up Avengers Endgame soon. Here's Lynn.

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0: 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Well, I don't really know if it's good for growing bones at all, no. Pickle Chip Vodka. Sugarland's Distilling Company in Gatlinburg, Tennessee had a wild hair, and they have officially rolled out Pringles Dill Chip Pickle Potato Vodka, or something like that. It is a 60-proof spirit with sharp vinegar, crisp dill, a salty potato twist. They recommend enjoying it as a chilled shot and chasing it with pickle juice. Or you can mix it into a Bloody Mary. That sounds about right. Brunch time right about now. Unless you're working. Can't do that. We got Bruno Mars on the way. It's Mix 92.7.
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0: Today's high hovers just below 90 at 89 degrees. Mostly sunny skies, partly cloudy tonight with a low 70. Tomorrow, look out, it's 90, but it'll feel more like 97. You're definitely going to want to dress light for tomorrow. 78 now feels like 80, and Bruno's on next.

Red Hot Chili Peppers, Under the Bridge. Lady Gaga, Bloody Mary from Wednesday. It actually didn't appear on the series, but made a little revival with the dance that they did at the end of season one. Lady Gaga is on Mix 92.7. Love.

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0: 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Lovely the band and Broken. It's Sandra here. Nothing broken yet. Any records to break, possibly. Shootout on the Strip. Street Party is coming up to kick off the Shootout festivities. And brought to you in part by Neutral Vodka Seltzers. We will be out there on Wednesday. Don't miss it. Here's Vampire on Mix.
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We're ready for the weekend already, aren't we? I mean, always. 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

0: 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A little throwback to 1999. Well, back in 1999, I think people were more just thinking of their dogs as dogs, and now they've become more of a member of the family. So when we're feeding them, we are doing a pretty good job. About half of people are saying that they pay more attention to their dog's diet than their own, actually. And 45% said their dog's food is a higher quality. 52% cook a meal from scratch for their dogs in the past month. For me, it was this morning. I'll probably make another one for her tonight. She's a collie. She's a princess. I can't help it. I'm trying to figure out, though, what I fed her yesterday that made her sick last night. Yeah, maybe I'm not that good of a dog parent. Noah Kahan and Post Malone are on the way. It's Mix 92.7.
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0: For today, it's sunshine, a high around 89, 70, and partly cloudy for us then tonight, and mostly sunny with a high of 90 tomorrow. But the heat index gets us cranked up to 97. Enjoy that 80 degrees out there right now. 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

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Oh, they were at the State Fair, performed there, and now that the State Fair has come to a close, you definitely know it is back to school time. 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

Mix 92.7, Rihanna and Umbrella. We've been going out with the family to the shootout on the strip street party since I could carry the little one on my shoulders. No longer. He's a big boy now. But the shootout on the strip is still happening on Wednesday. We'll be out there from 3 to 6, and it's brought to you in part by Neutral Vodka Seltzers. Here's Puddle of Mud.

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0: 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It's kind of Canada's answer to Saturday Night Live, SCTV, launching careers for John Candy, Eugene Levy, Catherine O'Hara, and Martin Short. And now they're going to bring that action on over to Netflix. And don't forget about Rick Moranis and Dave Thomas also on that show.
1: Oh, good day. How's it going? I'm Bob McKenzie. It's my brother, Doug.
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0: It sounds like fun, yeah. If you have not seen SCTV, you're in for a treat because, well, you bottle the energy of Catherine O'Hara and John Candy. Well, you get it there on SCTV. It's a great show. 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
0: Pretty pleasant throughout today. Mostly sunny skies and a high of 89. 70 the overnight low tonight. Partly cloudy. Sunshine and heat index tomorrow. 92 for the high. It'll feel like 100. And right now we've got 83 and confessions. 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

Hits Mix 92.7 and Byhold on her mental health journey. Took some antidepressants and it inspired her to write that song where she was feeling numb, for sure. Well, are you feeling any sort of way? Teenagers always feel it real hard. And that's why Sunrise Beach Little Theater holds their English Tea Party. It's a good time to have some tea and some scones, but it also supports mental health programs at the theater.

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It's perfect. Perfect news for Lady Gaga concerning her Mayhem album and logo and tour. Yeah, she won that lawsuit where they were suing her from a surfboard company who used that same word. Turns out you can't exactly just wholesale copyright a word.

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0: The Shootout on the Strip Street Party is Wednesday, brought to you in part by Neutral Vodka Seltzers. Chris Boom Boom Cannon will be live from the Strip starting at 3. 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

I guess the National Weather Service and I'll just have to agree to disagree. They say conditions are mostly sunny this afternoon. I think it's more like mostly cloudy, but hey, what do I know? 70 overnight tonight, sunny and hot tomorrow. The high 92, it'll feel like 100. 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

Looking ahead to the weekend, as of right now, both Saturday and Sunday should be sunny with highs in the upper 80s. Partly cloudy overnight tonight, 70 for our overnight low. Mostly sunny and hot tomorrow. It's going to be humid. High tomorrow, 92. It's going to feel like about 100. 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

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Here's to the

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7: You must think that I'm stupid. You must think that I'm a fool. You must think that I'm new to this. But I have seen this all before.

It would be really nice if the weather gods actually did listen to me. Last hour, I kind of joked about wanting a little bit more sunshine while I looked outside, and lo and behold, we got more sunshine. Even more sunshine headed our way tomorrow and for the upcoming weekend. Partly cloudy tonight, 70 for the overnight low. Mostly sunny and hot tomorrow. The humidity returns tomorrow. 92 for a high with the humidity factored in. It's going to feel like about 100. 87 at Mix 92.7.

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4: AP News, I'm Ben Thomas. President Trump's escalating the trade war with Canada. Julie Walker has the latest.
5: In a post Monday, threatening a 50% tariff on cars, auto parts, and steel starting next year, on top of the 50% he began imposing on $20 billion worth of Canadian goods Saturday, including alcohol, furniture, and building supplies. U.S. Trade Rep Jameson Greer.
6: This is something where we don't actually expect a huge impact.
5: In response, Canada vowing to retaliate with its own 50% tariffs on U.S. goods, including steel, dairy, and clothing, starting September 8th. Prime Minister Mark Carney.
7: The goal of our trade negotiations with the United States has always been to get the best deal for Canadians. Never a deal at any price or in any time frame.
5: Vice President J.D. Vance dumping in Maine next to Canada.
8: Canada allows itself to be used as a backdoor for Chinese goods.
5: In a tit-for-tat, Ontario Premier Doug Ford telling the AP Canada should be ready to cut electricity and critical minerals to the U.S. if the trade fight worsens. I'm Julie Walker.
9: The United States Treasury has begun Operation Economic Outcast.
4: Treasury Secretary Scott Bessent announcing new sanctions targeting Iran.
9: The actions of Treasury and other agencies will tighten the noose and block every potential source of revenue that funds the IRGC and the evil Iranian regime.
4: Iran's vowing a harsh response, including against its neighbors in the Persian Gulf. In Nevada, more than 90,000 residents around Reno are being urged to leave after a wildfire exploded in size over the weekend. There's concern that shifting winds could push the flames into densely packed neighborhoods on the edge of the city. Meanwhile, California Governor Gavin Newsom's asking state lawmakers to shield utilities from financial trouble if their equipment sparks a wildfire. This is AP News.
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0: You need to join us Wednesday for the shootout on the Strip Street Party. Chris Boom Boom Cannon will be on Bagnell Dam Boulevard beginning at 3. 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

You know, it really is sad. The sun is setting before 8 p.m. now. It'll be next summer before we see sunsets after 8. 70 overnight tonight, sunshine, and 92 tomorrow with the humidity factored in. It's going to feel like about 100. 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